0: Skyline. 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Radio and soul.
1: In the blink of an eye, I was all about you. In the blush of a sigh, love was all I could do.

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1: 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Got some friends on the south side, in case you cared. 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That's why I tell you things so you'll be the mostest. 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

0: 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Musica di classe.
1: The minute you walked in the joint, I could see you were a man of distinction, a real big spender, good looking, so refined. Say, wouldn't you like to know what's going on in my mind? So let me get right

Wouldn't you like to have fun, fun, fun? How's about a few laughs, laughs? I could show you a good time. Let me show you a good time.

0: Soul.
1: I've been waiting for this light to arrive and shine through my door. 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